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0: You are a rock star in the spotlight. 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

0: It is the one thing no one can argue about. What brings you joy? Air One, I am Mary. And thanks to the morning show, Dana Michelle, for kicking this off. Because sometimes as adults, it can be the tiniest of things that brings you joy. Let's hear it. Texted 79008. Vicky in Roscoe, Illinois. She said, the lamest thing I've been excited about, our first robot vacuum and the robotic litter box. She said, these are not wants, they're necessities, and they make my day. Girl, you do you. Somebody else said, I got excited when we planted grass and it actually started to grow. I even took pictures. That is the best. Just scrolling through. Here's another blade. Here's this one. Stacy in Ballinger, Texas said, I had my car detailed for the first time and I did a happy dance. Y'all, life is hard. Life is short. Do what brings you joy.
1: 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And when we have the knowledge, it's not as intimidating.
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9: 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Jeremiah 10:6 says, there is no one like you, Lord. You are great and your name is mighty in power. When everything else feels uncertain, God never does. I'm Lacey, and that's your verse of the day at Air One. 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
4: Hey, this is Seth Schleter, and this is the story behind the song for Valley of Worship. Back in 2024, my wife and I lost our daughter at 20 weeks. You wrestle with God in that process, and there's a lot of grappling with what it means that God is good and that he's faithful. The song came from choosing to trust that God was still in the midst of everything, that we don't always get answers, but we always get his presence, and that he's with us in the valleys, and so you can still choose to worship him there.
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It's a lot. It's all good, though. The Erewhon verse of the day immediately helps you turn things around. It also works for other folks in your life, too. 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

0: fact, everyone just wants a place to belong. You're one, I'm Mary. Humans, yes, of course. We just want to feel connected and with our tribe and swapping stories and things we've gone through in the past. But even those four-legged furry little friends, apparently. I mean, yes, with that Sparky or Foo-Foo or Spot growing up, cat or dog, or even the one you might have now, there's a good chance they probably want to be so close to you and they're just loyal and loving and all the things. But this is taking it to another level, though. What Emily had posted, I was just trying to take a picture of my manicure. Her nails just got painted. She said, and Max, her orange cat, wanted to show off his as well. So there are her beautiful nails on the edge of the table. And you just see Max's little paw going in on the picture as well. So the next time you forget to invite them for the family shenanigans, they just want to be included too.
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5: 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On that hill, Jesus didn't just die. 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He defeated sin. He defeated death. He crushed the darkness and opened the door to eternal life. The cross is where love bled so hope could rise. It's where God said, you're worth it. So when life gets heavy, look to the cross. That's where power lives. 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
6: We spend so much time looking for what's reliable, what's steady, what's unshakable, but scripture makes it simple. Jeremiah 10:6 says, there is no one like you, Lord. You are great and your name is mighty in power. When everything else feels uncertain, God never does. I'm Lacey, and that's your verse of the day at Air One. Worship now.

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It is you with your support activating the next worship song. Everyone coming together, doing their part. Thank you for giving. If you didn't have a chance, because life's busy, that's okay.

0: Just coasting along on a hamster wheel. Ever had that thought? That's what your life feels like on autopilot. Yeah. Done this before. Don't even have to actually be awake or focused. Air One, I'm Mary. I know sometimes that can leave you feeling bored, forgotten by God. What is happening? Isn't there more to life? I'll just randomly have all those thoughts swirling. Maybe you too. But I was reminded as I was home earlier today, just meal prep and clean and doing all the mundane, boring things. I got the little nudge that God is even with you in the midst of that. I can get so hyper fixated and obsessed with the mountaintop moments, and that's where life happens, like the big growth and accomplishments and victories. Yeah, those things can happen, but also a lot of pretty cool, amazing, beautiful stuff can happen in just the quiet, calm, day-to-day stuff. The world doesn't always have us focused on that. But as we know, God is in every little thing, woven into every part of our lives. So the next time you're, what is the point? God, where are you? He is still there doing his thing. And my counselor friend always reminds me when I'm in those places. I text her, we've got to talk. She says, get outside. Get up close to a flower, like really up close. And just the exquisite design. Listen to the birds, quiet yourself, the deer. Go on a walk, take a breath. Lay down in your bag, just feel the softness of what you're lying on. Just listen to him. He's in it all. No matter where, no matter what, no matter who, he is never absent and will always show up.
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4: Hey, this is Seth Schleter, and this is the story behind the song for Valley of Worship. 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
9: We spend so much time looking for what's reliable, what's steady, what's unshakable, but scripture makes it simple. Jeremiah 10:6 says, "There is no one like you, Lord. You are great and your name is mighty in power." When everything else feels uncertain, God never does. I'm Lacey, and that's your verse of the day at Air One. Worship now.

0: always the right song at the right moment that y'all are playing when I'm listening. 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
3: 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The Lord is with me.
5: Hey, it's Tyler from Red Rocks Worship. We wrote this song to remind people everywhere that no matter what you're facing, the Lord is with you. 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

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If life was crazy and you didn't have time to give, it's okay. 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

0: It is not about taking the rebellious phase to getting arrested or hurting anyone. We're not hiding things. Okay. I just want you to practice saying this one word. No. Air One, I am married. I know there are so many of us out there in the club, in the group of being a people pleaser, a yes person. That's not a bad thing. There can show kindness through that and just sacrificing and love and giving and all that. But there's also those times when you know in your core and even God's going, honey, what are you doing? You're spread too thin. And we hear yes come out of our mouths before you can even catch it. And really what you should have said is no. I am on this new journey of freedom and I just want to be a little more healthy in my 40s. My therapist is helping me. And I was even talking with my mom. Just about like a family gathering. And I'll be honest, she just wasn't feeling it. And I was just trying to gently nudge her and encourage her that you're allowed to say no. It's shocking how many people actually don't get upset, don't care, want you to do what's best for you. But we've created all this pressure. And you might be saying, but Mary, I know, trust me. I think since the day I was born, 1982, I've been saying yes. So join me on this journey. Just venture out, practice it, test it, grocery store, post office, coffee, and then with your people. Yeah, I can't. I'm sorry, not this time. No. P.S. I've also learned no is a complete sentence. Amen.
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5: Psalm 37 says, trust in the Lord and do good. Dwell in the land and feed on his faithfulness. And then here's the part we love. Delight yourself also in the Lord, and he shall give you the desires of your heart. It's just as important to know what this verse isn't saying as what it is. It's obviously not saying that if we pray and sing a worship song or two and maybe listen to a podcast for good measure, then anything we want, God is obligated to give. He did say he'd give us the desires of our heart, and I obviously want a sports car. Don't be crazy. If we delight ourselves in the Lord, we're going to desire him, and then he will give us the desires of our heart, because what we desire will be him. And the Bible says we have him. He will never leave us and never forsake us. So as you delight yourself in the Lord, what you're going to begin to desire is the Lord himself, and him you get to keep forever.
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6: We spend so much time looking for what's reliable, what's steady, what's unshakable, but scripture makes it simple. Jeremiah 10:6 says, there is no one like you, Lord. You are great and your name is mighty in power. When everything else feels uncertain, God never does. I'm Lacey, and that's your verse of the day at Air One. Worship now.

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0: Imagine you're on a flight and the person, stranger, next to you is not feeling well. What do you do? Air One, I'm Mary. Maybe you hide under your blanket. Cover your face, keep the germs away. Maybe you act like you're sleeping. No judgment. Maybe you hit the light, bing! I need to move my seats. Or maybe you are a hero like Corey and you swoop in to save the day. She said, a gal sits next to me. She had posted this, not feeling well. The flight attendant asked her, are you having anxiety? You know, what's going on? And the passenger, the girl, replies with, I think I'm running a fever and maybe have the flu. And Corey says, we had already taken off at this point. There was no changing the flight situation. And she said, I'll be honest, I thought about how do I get out of here? But she said, then that poor girl started getting sick. She had her little bag. She said, my mama nurse heart kicked in. She was leaning over getting sick. I gently pulled her bangs back and I was just rubbing her back and telling her that it's going to be okay. You guys, Corey is actually not even human. This woman not only showed very nurturing kindness to a stranger while they're getting sick on a flight, but she also cares for children who have terminal illnesses. Just takes them into her home. The amount of medical care that goes into it, her home looks like a hospital. On top of that, her husband has cancer. And so she has to keep her immune system well to be able to care for him. She said, but I couldn't not help her. She said, I had to make the best out of a tough situation. And this was the line that gets me at the end of her post. And I would hope someone would be kind to me too. The challenge, maybe a stretch, maybe uncomfortable. But the next time that opportunity presents itself, think of Corey. What Corey would do? I know, stranger. What would Corey do? And more importantly, what would Jesus do? And may we dare tiptoe into that arena with that kind of love.
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6: 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The Bible says that we were once far off, but because of the blood of Jesus, we are now near. And so this song is a massive celebration of what Jesus did on the cross and the fact that he did not stay there, but he rose with victory, and now we get to live life with him. 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
9: We spend so much time looking for what's reliable, what's steady, what's unshakable, but scripture makes it simple. Jeremiah 10:6 says, there is no one like you, Lord. You are great and your name is mighty in power. When everything else feels uncertain, God never does. I'm Lacey, and that's your verse of the day at Air One Worship Now.

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4: Some people brought a blind man to Jesus. Some people brought a blind man to Jesus. They begged him to touch the man and heal him. The first thing I notice about this scripture is that the miracle that was performed was not initiated by the person in need, but by those around him. There is no clearer definition of the church than this, that we do not wait for the needs of lost people to be declared before we show up as an answer to meet those needs. The question is, are we willing to initiate the miracle, not just on our behalf, but on behalf of someone close to us? They saw a need and they took action.
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5 minutes. One day something's in, the next day it's out. But God's word has never needed an update. When life feels uncertain, lean into the one that's proven trustworthy every single time. My name is CJ. That is your verse of the day on Air One Worship Now.

0: I just love Air One. It has saved my life. Air One means everything to us. Even my 3-year-old is singing along in the background, and it's just awesome to hear her worship.
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2: 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The song came from choosing to trust that God was still in the midst of everything, that we don't always get answers, but we always get his presence, and that he's with us in the valleys, and so you can still choose to worship him there.
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5: 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I've got a song out called It Really Is Amazing Grace. I'm just taking that beautiful hymn that we all know and love, Amazing Grace, added a new chorus and a new bridge to it, written by a slave trader. And in the middle of a storm, he cried out to God, saying, God, if you help me, I give my life to you. 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
6: 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We are constantly trying to ask ourselves the question, who am I? Maybe you're sitting there thinking, I have no clue who I am. Or worse, maybe you've been searching in all the wrong places. A lot of us identify with things like looks, grades, social status, so many different things we could identify ourselves with. And while those aren't necessarily bad things, they can't give us the identity and the purpose we truly need. In Matthew 16, the moment Peter declared, you are the Messiah, the Son of the living God, Jesus responded by revealing who Peter was as well, not based on the world, but based on what God said about him. Here's the truth. The world will try to tell you who you are, but that will never give you the fullness or purpose that you're looking for. When God is on the throne of your life, He will shape who you are. When you know who He is, you'll know who you are. The enemy's going to try to confuse you, but when you know your identity in Christ, the enemy has no power over you.
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7: 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My name is CJ. 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
6: 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I'm in healthcare. It's almost, it gives me like that 100 cc's of adrenaline. 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
7: Your feet are going to be hurting. 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Proverbs 35, it goes like this. Every word of God proves true. He is a shield to all who come to him for protection. 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One day something's in, the next day it's out. But God's word has never needed an update. When life feels uncertain, lean into the one that's proven trustworthy every single time. My name is CJ. That is your verse of the day on Air One Worship.

0: I've listened to Erin through some of the hardest seasons of my life, and it's just been able to get me through. 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
1: hallelujah. I turned on Erin. I heard this song so good. Yeah, you've been so good. It hit me right in the heart. Since then, I've been feeling so much better. I feel like I am home again.
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2: 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Red Rocks Worship. Featuring Chris Brown. The Lord is with me.
4: Hey, it's Tyler from Red Rocks Worship. We wrote this song to remind people everywhere that no matter what you're facing, the Lord is with you.
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4: Now, if I were to view this scripture from the perspective of the blind man, it would encourage me to reevaluate some of my relationships, because the reason the blind man got sight was because he was around people who could see. 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Everybody that's with you isn't necessarily interested in your success or you becoming all that God has called and created you to be, because you becoming something better or different would actually incriminate them in their settling for a mediocre, ordinary life. So they want you to stay the same so they can stay the same and feel comfortable just being the same.
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8: I wanted to give for those that are praising God, being able to do that without the surplus of commercials and all these other things, but being able to praise song after the next because of the people who give. 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
9: Your feet are going to be hurting. 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One day something's in, the next day it's out. But God's word has never needed an update. When life feels uncertain, lean into the one that's proven trustworthy every single time. My name is CJ. That is your verse of the day on Air One. Worship now.

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5: 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But one day, Jesus whispered, "Let it go, son. Not for him, for you." And when I forgave him, it felt like I could breathe again. 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And when we release others, we make room for life. 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
4: 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And he chose that so that he would be able to empathize with that feeling in us. And it says in scripture that Jesus is not unable to empathize with our weakness. He felt all the things that we feel. And yet he was still God and he had full control and he could have ended it at any moment, but he didn't. He didn't because he wanted to lay down his life so that we could be made right and be able to live with him forever.
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0: That song. I'm telling you right now, if you make like a playlist to walk to, or you can just listen to Air One, which would probably be ideal. 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Ugh. Mm. If there's like a little bit of heaven on earth, that's it. That's it right there. It just hits every time.
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4: Hey, this is Seth Schleter, and this is the story behind the song for Valley of Worship. 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
8: 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I'm about to drop so much knowledge in your direction. Proverbs 35, it goes like this. Every word of God proves true. He is a shield to all who come to him for protection. Listen, the world changes its mind every 5 minutes. One day something's in, the next day it's out. But God's word has never needed an update. When life feels uncertain, lean into the one that's proven trustworthy every single time. My name is CJ. That is your verse of the day on Air One. Worship now.

0: 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Air One means everything to us. Even my 3-year-old is singing along in the background, and it's just awesome to hear her worship.
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3: 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Phil Wickham here. I've got a song out called It Really Is Amazing Grace. I'm just taking that beautiful hymn that we all know and love, Amazing Grace, added a new chorus and a new bridge to it, written by a slave trader. And in the middle of a storm, he cried out to God, saying, God, if you help me, I give my life to you. And he went on to becoming a pastor and a minister. 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

0: That's the church, a perfect Sunday worship tune. I'm Mandy. I'm in for Dan and Michelle today. They'll be back next week. They, in case you didn't hear, Dan's mom passed and Dan and Michelle are married. And so they are there with their family saying goodbye to his mom. And life is, man, they'd just gotten back from vacation when he lost his mom. And it's just so, we were talking about how it's so indicative of life, right? There's high moments and low moments, and you never know. Sometimes you just worship through them both equally. And I'm so glad that Air One is able to do that and be that for so many people that are maybe facing a really great day or a really hard one. But it is just part of life. And that's what Michelle said too. She's like, I'm just going to keep worshiping through life. And we'll do that together because that is our biggest hope, even in the biggest hurts of life.
1: 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There's a million reasons I love Air One.
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4: 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There will always be things you want, and there will always be things you have. Sometimes the things you want will break your heart or make you wait a really long time. But I'll say it again, there will always be things you want, and there will always be things you have. 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
5: 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One day something's in, the next day it's out. 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My name is CJ. That is your verse of the day on Air One Worship Now.

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Whew, what a God. 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On Air One, all day, every day, we worship. We take a moment to focus on Jesus, and that's never a moment wasted. Christian Sandfeld, One Thing Remains.

0: He shows up. That's brag worship on Air One. A long time ago, my friend Monica told me to show up for my friends, show up for my family, that it would matter. And she didn't say it in a way of like, you need to show up. She said it in a way of, when you do this, when you show up for people, you will never be disappointed, right? You will always get something out of it too. And I love the thought that God always shows up for us. He's always constantly there. And we're going to let people down. That's just going to happen. We're human. But showing up matters. Showing up in big moments and small moments, in little ways, through a text, through a call, through a gift, through a thoughtful action. And because I am never, ever surprised that God always shows up. And I never want people to be surprised, like, oh, Mandy finally showed up. Nice. I mean, I might be late. I might be a couple minutes late, but I'm going to show up.
1: We know that knowledge is power. And when we have the knowledge, it's not as intimidating.
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11: 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Proverbs 35, it goes like this. Every word of God proves true. He is a shield to all who come to him for protection. 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One day something's in, the next day it's out. But God's word has never needed an update. 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My name is CJ. That is your verse of the day on Air One Worship Now.

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Somebody asked me the other day, they're like, is Erewhon a grocery store? I'm like, no, that's Erewhon in LA. Erewhon is a place where you can like worship through life. We do nonstop worship music. There's no like ticket to get in. You don't have to have known Jesus your whole life. You don't even have to, you don't have to be perfect. You don't have to be dressed up. You just have to want to get to know Jesus better. It's a community of people that worship their life together. That's what it is. We do not sell milk. It is Leland with Waymaker.

0: You know how your phone gets sluggish when you've got 47 apps running in the background?
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0: Worship has this way of closing all the tabs. 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
1: 59 Seconds of Hope, Sadie Rob Hoff.
2: I've got a question for you. What are you seeking? In the Bible, when Jesus called his disciples, they didn't waste any time. They dropped everything and followed him. Why? Because they knew exactly what they were looking for. And here's the thing. We do this every day without even realizing it. We follow people on social media and slowly we start to look like who we follow. But it's not just about trends or what's cool right now. The deeper question is, what values, beliefs, and priorities are you letting shape your life? In John 1, when the disciples met Jesus, they asked him, "Where are you staying?" And immediately chose to follow him. Here's the challenge for us. Are we intentional about what we're seeking? In relationships, in our careers, in our faith, what are you chasing after? Matthew 6:33 says this, "Seek first the kingdom of God and everything else will follow." The truth is, whatever you're seeking, you're going to find. So today, let it be the day that you seek Jesus first, because when you seek him, he'll lead you to everything you need and more.
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3: Your feet are going to be hurting. 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Proverbs 35, it goes like this. 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One day something's in, the next day it's out. But God's word has never needed an update. When life feels uncertain, lean into the one that's proven trustworthy every single time. My name is CJ. That is your verse of the day on Air One Worship Now.

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0: Can I confess something? I think I'm becoming one of those people who say things that I used to make fun of. It's Air One. I'm Lacey. I'm just being honest. You know how your parents would say things like, you know, they'd go out on the porch, they put their hands in their pockets, and they take a deep breath, and they say, wow, we really needed this rain. And as a kid, I thought, who even notices the rain like that? And now I'm driving down the road, and guess what I'm thinking? Wow, we really needed this rain. I'm like, the trees look, they look fluffier. You know what happened to me? Or I'll get excited because I find like good blueberries at the grocery store. Good blueberries. 20 years ago, if you would have told me that that was going to make my day, good blueberries, I would have laughed. But I kind of love it. I think one of the gifts of getting older is that you start appreciating little things that you used to kind of rush past. A good cup of coffee, you know, when it's cool in the mornings, a conversation that isn't rushed, a worship song that kind of catches you off guard. Life doesn't necessarily become easier as you get older. I would venture to say it actually becomes harder, but you get better at noticing it. And I don't know, maybe that's the gift. Maybe joy was never hiding in huge moments. Maybe it's just been sitting right in those ordinary ones all along.
1: We know that knowledge is power. And when we have the knowledge, it's not as intimidating.
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6: 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I've got a song out called It Really Is Amazing Grace. 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And in the middle of a storm, he cried out to God, saying, God, if you help me, I give my life to you. And he went on to becoming a pastor and a minister. 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
9: 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My name is CJ. 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

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Happy Sunday. I'm so thankful that you chose to spend part of your day just worshiping with us. As we sing this next song about gratitude, I want you to think about the things that you're thankful for. They can be small, insignificant seeming things, or they can be the big ones. But just thank God for who He is and what He's done.

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Don't you just love that song? Who are we that God would keep us on his mind? I don't know, but he does. He really loves us.

0: You know, I don't mind waiting as long as I know how long I'm waiting. It's Air One. I'm Lacey. And if someone says, you know, this will take about 10 minutes, perfect. I can do 10 minutes. But if someone says, we'll let you know, no. I immediately start spiraling because uncertainty is usually harder for me than delay. And I realized that on literally this week at Discount Tire, that's when I realized this, that I actually bring this same mindset into my relationship with God. And maybe you can relate to that. Like, we don't always need him to do things faster. We just want to know the timeline. Just tell us how the story ends. I just want to know when the prayer is going to get answered. I just want to know when life will feel lighter. But that's rarely how God works, isn't it? And as frustrating as that can be, I can also look back over my life, and you probably can too, and see that if God had shown us the whole timeline, everything, we probably would have been overwhelmed by it. Instead, he just gave us enough grace for the day that we're in, right? Enough strength for the conversation I was actually in. Enough hope for the moment that was right in front of me. So maybe that's where you are today. Maybe you're asking God for the whole schedule, and maybe he's lovingly reminding you that today's grace is enough for today.
1: I've listened to Air One through some of the hardest seasons of my life, and it's just been able to get me through. Let it be a
2: hallelujah. I turned on Air One. I heard this song, So, So Good. Yeah, you've been so, so, so, so, so, so good. It hit me right in the heart. Since then, I've been feeling so much better. I feel like I am home again.
3: 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Worship now.
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5: 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This is Chris Brown from Elevation Worship, and here is the heart behind our song. It is a praise anthem built on one simple conviction. I woke up today to praise. It's not dependent on circumstances. Giving God praise, saying hallelujah.
3: Elevation Worship. Hallelujah.
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6: 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One day something's in, the next day it's out. 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When life feels uncertain, lean into the one that's proven trustworthy every single time. My name is CJ. That is your verse of the day on Air One Worship Now.

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1: I want to dance like David. I want a faith like Paul. I want to sing like Silas tearing down the prison walls. I want to face that fire. It won't

Love that song. That's Pat Barrett. Praise the Lord forever. It's Air One, your favorite worship station. Well, it's my favorite worship station. I don't know about you.

0: you ever driven somewhere? Like you've driven. You drove from point A to point B and you don't even know how you got there. You're like, my brain was just not focused on the drive at all because it was just somewhere else, right? And you're like, oh yeah, I just drove. It's Air One. I'm Lacey, and I caught myself doing that the other day, and I realized I actually do that more than I think. Not because I was on my phone or like because I was distracted. It's because my brain was somewhere else. I'm already in tomorrow. I'm thinking about a conversation I need to have. I'm thinking about something on my calendar next week. I'm replaying something that happened yesterday. And then you get to the place that you were going and you realize like you don't even remember the drive getting there. It's wild how easy it is to physically be somewhere while mentally be somewhere else. And I don't say that to make anybody feel guilty. I think that's just what anxious minds do sometimes. Mine certainly does. But it made me wonder how many good things I miss because I'm always looking ahead. How many little reminders of God's kindness I just walk right past because I'm mentally living in a moment that hasn't even happened yet. And I don't know what that looks like for you. Maybe you've been in that same space and we're missing out on a little cool breeze or a song that hits us differently or a conversation we didn't expect or a prayer that was answered in a way that we almost overlooked because we weren't paying attention. I think Jesus so often just brings people back to today. Not because tomorrow doesn't matter, but because today is where God has promised to meet us. And that's the invitation for me and you today. Not to have the whole week figured out, not to stop planning, just to notice where our feet are. Because I have a feeling that God is doing more in ordinary moments than we usually give him credit for. And I'd hate for us to miss that because we're already living somewhere else.
1: We know that knowledge is power. And when we have the knowledge, it's not as intimidating.
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5: 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Oh, the Bible says that we were once far off, but because of the blood of Jesus, we are now near. And so this song is a massive celebration of what Jesus did on the cross and the fact that he did not stay there, but he rose with victory, and now we get to live life with him. 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
7: 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My name is CJ. 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

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We've been raising funds for the last couple of days, and we're not fully funded yet. 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

It's Air One. That was Corey Asbury outsing the angels. We might not outsing the angels on this side of eternity, but we are going to try. We're going to praise the King of Kings, the Lord of Lords, for all that he has done and all that he will do.

It's Erwin. Thanks for worshiping with us. Happy Sunday. Wanted to remind you, it is not our job to convert people. It's not our job to save people. It's not our job to convict people. It's our job to tell people. The convincing, the convicting, the converting, the saving. That's all the work of the

0: All of us can probably think of a time where it's that exact song, God Did. I have a million times where in my life that it could have only been God that did that thing. It's Air One. I'm Lacey. And I've been thinking about this specifically in the sense of your Air One being listener supported and listener funded. We are at 96% funded, so not quite at 100 yet, but the fundraising is technically over, but there's always time to give. And I wanted to read you a story from my friend Angelina. She's in Wisconsin, and she started to give, and then she wrote us this note that said, "Hi, Air One. July 2nd was 5 years since my dad passed away, and I've been having a hard time because so many things have been happening in my life. I graduated college, started my first teaching job, and I'm getting married soon, and these are all things I wish that he could be here for. It's been really hard to go through all these milestones without him, and I recently found Air One. I just wanted to thank you. Feels like the songs you play always come on when I need them most. They've brought me a lot of comfort, and you've helped me through some really difficult days. Thank you for everything you do. 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Here's the thing. 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
6: Your feet are going to be hurting. 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Proverbs 35, it goes like this. 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One day something's in, the next day it's out. 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My name is CJ. That is your verse of the day on Air One Worship.

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Here's Passion. I witnessed it, featuring Melody Malone on Air One.

you have a situation in your life that feels absolutely impossible. Like you're just done. You're ready to give up. Throw in the towel. Don't do it. With God, all things are possible. Here's Brandon Lake. This is A Move on Air One.

0: a friend who frequently prays for me, and it's almost like she's spreading sunshine whenever she prays. That was Elevation Worship, trusting God on Air One. I'm Monica. I don't know if you have a friend like that. I bet you do. Or maybe you're that friend that's like always praying for everybody. I feel like it's a misunderstanding to think that we have to wait until something's really hard in order to ask people to pray with and for us. Why not just because God is good, because prayer is powerful, and we are always here to pray for you. You can go to our Air One app, you can ask for prayer, you can pray for some of your Air One cousins all over the world, and even though we may never meet face to face, or you may never meet the person you're praying for, in that moment, you're connected through the power of prayer. All you have to do to get started is open your Air One app and tap the word faith.
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So this next song was inspired by King David in the Bible and his desire to just dwell in God's presence forever, to seek his wisdom and his will in every area of his life. 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
4: I want to talk to you for a minute about the pressure of being defined by your past. Have you ever felt stuck in your past, defined by something you did or someone you used to be? I used to get all the time, "Are you that duck girl?" And it drove me crazy. I was trying to start something new, like ministry and speaking, but it felt like I was trapped in this old identity. It's tough whenever you want to step forward, but our past keeps pulling us back, especially with social media where our mistakes never seem to disappear. But here's the good news. Just because life happens doesn't mean that we have to stay stuck. Jesus offers us a way forward. In Romans 6, Paul actually says that when we are baptized in Christ, we are buried with him, and we are raised to walk in the newness of life. The old is gone, and we are made new. We don't have to let our past define us, friends. God can change our story. So if you're feeling weighed down by who you used to be, you are not stuck. You are free to become who he's called you to be. I hope that you take on that truth today, that you are made new in Christ.
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5 minutes. One day something's in, the next day it's out. But God's word has never needed an update. When life feels uncertain, lean into the one that's proven trustworthy every single time. My name is CJ. That is your verse of the day on Air One Worship Now.

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0: If you have surrendered your life to Jesus, you've probably experienced the feeling you get when you're just like clean from the inside out. 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

So I don't know if you've noticed in this world, there is so much confusion and conflicting opinions. And Phil Wickham's like, you know what? I just want to make it clear that Jesus is about the crucifixion and the resurrection. And he wanted to sing about it. Here's Phil Wickham, I Believe, on Air One.

It is my sincere hope that you are enjoying popsicles and swimming pools today because it's hot. It is hot everywhere. Here's Chris Tomlin. Whom shall I fear on Air One?

0: If you and I were sitting down and having a cup of coffee, I could tell by looking at you that you know your music. You know what's good. That was Passion, Just That Good, featuring Christian Stanfill. It's her one. I'm Monica, and I just knew that you would be the person I could talk to about becoming an Air One influencer, helping to pick the music that we play on Air One, the music that people worship to all over the world. Huge responsibility. And part of it is just being able to like, yeah, I love this song, or no, not so much. All you have to do to become an Air One influencer is text the word vote to 38568 for the link to sign up so you can start influencing today.
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12: Your feet are going to be hurting. 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Proverbs 35, it goes like this. Every word of God proves true. 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One day something's in, the next day it's out. But God's word has never needed an update. When life feels uncertain, lean into the one that's proven trustworthy every single time. My name is CJ. That is your verse of the day on Air One. Worship now.

If you're like me, sometimes you forget to celebrate how good God is and how good life is and the fact that we're breathing in and out and we have freedom in this country to worship God in any way that we want. And thank you, Jesus, for salvation. Like, I could go on and on. Here's Elevation Rhythm. Thank God I'm free on Air One.

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4: 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We may be frustrated at times with what we hear, but how about we flip our focus and instead purpose to improve how we speak? Today, dare to write a new page in your story. Use your tongue to build, bless, and believe. 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

Okay, I don't think I'm the only self-centered person about this particular subject. It's Erwin. I'm Monica, and I was thinking about the Bible. You know, so often we think it's all about us. Like, we're looking through it, looking for five steps on how to become happy and wealthy and whatever. And really, the Bible isn't about us. It's about God. And we get to ask ourselves as we're reading, who was God speaking to? What was happening at that moment? What did these words mean to the original audience? You know, we get to look for context and realize, yes, at the end of the day, is all about God's story. Here's Jesus Culture with Fierce on Air 1.

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Okay, so never mind pumpkin or apple or peach pie. Today is National Pecan Pie Day, and I'm telling you, there is nothing like a good slice of pecan pie, especially when you warm it up in the microwave. Maybe throw on a little bit of vanilla ice cream. Something we're celebrating today. Brian and Jen Johnson, God of Revival on Air One.

I don't know if you ever have this experience. You're trying to do a workout and you try something new. And I was doing something called range and recover last night where you're face down on the carpet. You're trying to kick your leg back over. And all I can tell you is I had to recover on the couch after doing this move. It was just too much. Here's Phil Wickham, Hymn of Heaven on Air One.

0: So I don't know if this is called a brain check or a brain check out. That was King's Porch. Faithful still. It's Air One. I'm Monica, and I don't know if you ever have those moments in the car where you feel like you have to do business. You know, especially if you've got kids, if you've got older parents, if you've got just stuff to take care of, and you find yourself running an errand and making all kinds of phone calls in the meantime, checking on people, checking balances, doing all kinds of things. What if you allowed your brain, your mind, your body, your spirit to take a break? Just listen to Air One. Don't do any business in your car at all. Everything can wait. Usually your trips are like, if you're like me, 10 minutes, 15 minutes. Today was like one of the first days I decided to do that. I'm embarrassed to tell you. I'm just like, I need a break. I am overwhelmed. I've got way too much going on. I just want to listen to Air One.
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0: listened to Erin through some of the hardest seasons of my life, and it's just been able to get me through. 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
1: 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I heard this song, So So Good. Yeah, you've been so, so, so, so, so, so good. It hit me right in the heart. Since then, I've been feeling so much better. I feel like I am home again.
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5: 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One day something's in, the next day it's out. 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My name is CJ. 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

Miracles happen every single day. That was Elevation Worship. Hallelujah. On Air One. I'm Monica. Just thinking about a friend of mine who years ago was addicted to crack cocaine, homeless, living on the streets. And today, that same person is a homeowner with a family and Jesus. Anything is possible where God is concerned. Phil Wickham on Air One. My heart.

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10: 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Proverbs 35, it goes like this. Every word of God proves true. He is a shield to all who come to Him for protection. 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One day something's in, the next day it's out. But God's word has never needed an update. When life feels uncertain, lean into the one that's proven trustworthy every single time. My name is CJ. That is your verse of the day on Air One.

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4: 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It simplifies us down to what we can handle. 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Tomorrow has enough trouble in it. 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